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1: Wij zijn wat jij hoort. 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

Suddenly I think I'm on the phone. 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I'm just dancing. I'm just dancing.

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You could catch him in Russia. 100 billionaires mad. Nah, I never rush him, but I get what I like. Baby.

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The beat saves my life. My life, my life, my life, my life. Tonight, the DJ saves my night.

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You know what? Donny Hathaway. 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I see Donny Hathaway as like on Mike Carlin Anderson. Like on Marvin Gaye. Like, great. But Donny Hathaway, like,

0: This is the intergalactic operator. Can I help you?
1: Yes. I'm trying to reach Flight Commander P.R. Johnson on Mars Flight 247.
0: Very well. Hold on, please. You're through.
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2: 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Position down.

with personalities, so you talk about more than music. I mean, if all you talked about was music, depending on if you're a music paper, then you talk about music. But there's more to us than just writing songs. I mean, we do other things, and we have characters, and it depends what you talk about.

Hi everyone, I'm your best friend back in town again to get you on your dancing feet.

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